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You're tuned in to Kids FM, where the fun never stops. 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

0: All right, welcome back, Rangers. This is still the Sunny Top Show on your number one radio station. I still have Miriam owing me 10,000 naira for that very juicy gift to her. About an unspoken rule then in my house and in my home. That's because I understand where Miriam is coming from, okay?
1: Don't worry, I'm going to pay you in kindness.
0: I don't want kindness.
1: Really?
0: I'm kind. I have enough kindness for myself. Make it 7,000. Give me 3K kindness. I need 3K kindness. All right, welcome back, guys. Come on, you need to call us and let's know that one unspoken rule. Who made the rule? And even if they did make the rule or did not, why don't they talk about it? Why don't they gather us in a conference and say, you know what, guys, in this house, this is what we want, what we don't want, what shall happen, what shall not happen. And what do you think about what do you no? They should even they should seek our consent.
1: Yeah,
0: yes,
1: because we are the ones to
0: obey the rule. What do you think about this rule?
1: But then if you look at it again, the Nigerian government did not seek our opinion.
0: Let's take it off. Good morning. My name is Bibi. What's your name?
2: Mercy again.
0: Hi, Mercy. How you doing?
2: I'm good now.
0: Okay. You forgot a rule you wanted to tell us.
2: Yes, ma'am.
0: Okay. I'm listening.
2: That one, the other one is that you should not exceed the time for the morning devotion.
0: In the morning, early in the morning.
1: She's even singing along.
0: What's the time for devotion?
2: The time for devotion is 5.
0: Okay.
2: It's 5 to 6.
0: So every single day?
2: Yes, if you miss, either they say no breakfast for you.
0: No way.
2: Or you are going to catch your phone.
0: No way.
2: One or two things.
0: This is giving me
2: that I understand without them even saying it.
0: So have there been times you didn't want to go for devotion?
2: Yes, auntie, you know, sometimes you just wake up like sleep. And the time that they wake you for the morning devotion, the time that I already started dreaming one sweet dream.
1: You see that experience? I can relate.
2: I should wake up for morning devotion. Sleep already there your eyes. And then the now say I should be the
0: chorus. The morning devotion. Yes, that you should be the one to lead it.
2: Yes.
0: And you can't sleep. Oh.
2: And now you come and be playing rubbish. I don't know what to say. I'm playing rubbish.
0: Mercy, are your parents pastors?
2: No.
0: They're not? Are you serious? Wow.
2: Wow. Well, they're
0: pastors. They were like.
1: I understand the thing. I understand how you feel.
0: Because
1: Mercy,
0: if they're not pastors, what if they were now pastors? Oh, Mercy, it seems your house is full of unspoken rules. But maybe you should work on our suggestion. Call a meeting.
2: See the way I'm scared.
0: See the way I'm even scared telling her. I said call a meeting, then I held my lips. Okay, but I mean, just keep listening. I'm sure we'll be able to tie a balance at the end of the day.
1: Yes, yes.
0: Okay, all right, Mercy. Yes. Not a problem. Not a problem. When you come to my house, I will call your daddy and mommy too. They should come and stay in my house. Thank you, Mercy, for calling. Thank you so much. I mean, most Christian homes. Funny enough, even Muslim homes actually have this early morning prayer day.
1: Everybody, you go touch everywhere. Once a year, hello, Akbar.
0: You just know you're already awake.
1: Yeah.
0: But again, they say that's what actually raised very brilliant, outstanding, strong, and resilient adults. Did that help you in any way? I mean, you were telling me that today you woke up at 5. So,
1: yes,
0: I mean, it could be part of the, you know, the whole training and all that. But again, I don't know who set these rules. You guys need to call us. Daddy, call me. Why is there that rule? Is it because it's your house? But we need to get into like a conference and say, today, the Miriam family, we're having a meeting. Miriam, what do you think about this rule?
1: Exactly. I would not say, all right, I would propose that we wake

0: out by 7 in the morning.
1: So that you don't go to school at all at all.
0: Okay, we could do 6:30.
1: 6:30.
0: Yeah.
1: Then you now wake up and then have your bath and then just go to school.
0: Everybody will go. No breakfast.
1: Then you now come back. The whole house is a mess and all that. There's this unspoken rule. I don't know if it's an unspoken rule, but I just feel most times they don't even seek your consent. So for those of you who possibly, as at the time, we didn't have a guest. Okay, we did have a guest room. We didn't have a guest. Extra guest room. We had one, but we didn't have the extra one. So when we have additional people come to the house, they don't ask me, Rhoda, would you like to give up your room for your auntie?
0: It's an automatic thing.
1: I just already know that I should carry my pillow and be going to the room, back to the sitting room to go and sleep. Like, why would you treat me? It's my father's house. Are you not my daddy again or my mommy?
0: This is my room. It has always been my room. Why?
1: It's my room.
0: Why? You
1: see, Miriam, I don't mind them. I don't mind them sleeping in my room.
0: Please just ask
1: me. But ask me to say,
0: let me feel like a member of this house.
1: Instead, sometimes they just come and say, oh, your uncle is coming today. Prepare the bed. Prepare for who? For who? For who? Hold up. You're supposed to say, Rhoda, your uncle, would you like to?
0: Would you be kind enough?
1: Exactly.
0: To let
1: show
0: go
1: me some respect
0: for a few hours,
1: you know,
0: or for a few days,
1: know, and so that I could have the option of saying yes or no, even though I can't say no.
0: That's the thing. At least it make you feel like you have the free will.
1: Yeah.
0: To either accept
1: recognize or how I feel. Now I'm sounding like a gentle parent.
0: And you know, for some household. For Muslims, during the Eid period, especially for that second Eid, everybody's coming, or maybe you are traveling, or they're traveling to your house.
1: Yes.
0: You just know that there's a whole lot for you to do. Aside from, you know, running other sketa for errands, you are not sleeping in either your room. Just know at the end of the day, go to your room and pack your pillow.
1: And go and look for somewhere to sleep. Oh, I don't know if other African homes have extra mattresses everywhere. Then we had plenty mats and mattresses. Good morning.
2: Hello.
1: Hi. I like the energy. My name is BBR. What's your name?
2: Hello.
1: Hello. Hello. Miriam.
0: What's happening? Just when we are really excited.
1: I was really looking forward to all the hellos. You didn't give me those hellos for network to cut the call. Please call me back, okay? I didn't even get your name. It would be so good. I mean, super good to get your name at the end of the day. Yes, so we're talking about unspoken rule. They just send you out of your rooms, right? Those of you who have guest rooms, I'm super glad. And I don't know why our parents couldn't tell their siblings or our uncles and aunties or visitors generally and say, oh, we don't have space in our room.
0: Just come and stay for 2 hours and go. To your house.
1: We don't have space in our house. Like, but I mean, I understand African homes are, you know, big on families. We have big families here and there. But then again, it
0: and
1: could
0: even
1: be something else.
0: Those that are not your family, those ones that are not even anywhere related to your parents, you hear your mom say, hey, I know this person from this person.
1: And then you have to call them aunties and uncles then. And that's why I'm so happy.
0: You just have to come to your house and you have to adjust because they are present.
1: I'm actually very happy that schools now allow us address teachers with their names, Miss Vivian, Mr. This, Mr. That, you know, instead of uncles and aunties at the end of the day. But that's fine. We're going on another break. And when we come back, come on. I mean, the conversation is still ongoing. Daddy, why did you set that rule? Or why is there an unspoken rule? Is it because your daddy did it before your daddy and now it's your turn?
0: You know, this traditional thing.
1: You know,
0: where,
1: yes.
0: When I was your age, I used to do this. Is that why?
1: You know, so.
0: I mean, it's not a bad reason, but
1: again, there should be a greater reason why you do what you do, and mommy, why you set that rule at the end of the day. Let's go on a break. I want to play you a song at this moment. Guess the song I'm playing. You want to guess? I'm playing a song by Rihanna. It was featured one of the tracks in Homes, and it's called Dancing in the Dark. Let's go.

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1: 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And this is still the Sunny Turf Show. And my name is Mariam. And yes, I am here with
2: BBR. My name is Big Bell Droder.
1: So we.
2: I thought you would do BBR.
1: Okay, go say it again. Good, go very.
2: My name is BBR, the Big Bold Roader.
1: BBR.
2: It's how I get you out of your elements. I like it. All right, we have a call. Please, let's go ahead. Good morning.
3: Good morning, man.
2: Good morning. My name is BBR. What's your name?
3: My name is Freedom.
2: Hi, Freedom. How you doing?
3: I'm good.
2: So, Freedom, tell me, is there an unspoken rule in your house?
3: Many.
2: I want to hear all of it. Number one.
3: Respect in our house is very non-negotiable.
2: What's non-negotiable?
1: Respect.
2: Okay. I think I like that one. Okay. Go on. Sorry.
3: So, you don't call an elder by their name.
1: That's very on point.
3: Daddy, uncle, auntie, even if the person is 2 years older than you.
2: Are you serious?
3: Yes.
2: Wow. Okay.
3: So that's it. And you don't look an elder in the eye when they are shouting at you.
2: Are you serious?
3: Yes.
2: Oh my God. So do you like these rules? Did they consult you before these rules were set?
3: I like the rule because I'm the first one of the house.
2: Oh, you're the assistant daddy.
1: That's so convenient.
3: Yes.
2: Oh, so it's easy for you.
3: Yes.
2: You were the one, they actually started the rule with you. But I can understand that.
3: But the one I don't like is that firstborn is the second in command.
2: I understand. And so it can be very and it can be very tiring sometimes.
3: Yes. And the lastborn always gets away with it. Even though the person is the one that stole it.
2: Those guys, I'm the firstborn myself, Freedom, so I totally understand. And the energy your parents will use and scold you, they don't use that energy on him or her.
1: It's almost as if they are two different versions of
2: your parents.
1: Because the way they are doing to you is not the way they are doing to your younger siblings.
2: That thing is killing me. No. I think my mommy needs to apologize to me. But thank you, Freedom. Oh my God, I enjoyed your call. It was a nice conversation.
3: Can I say a last one?
2: Please, go ahead.
3: Something is a bad, it's like a bad in our house.
2: What's bad?
3: Suffering. Let me explain.
2: Okay.
1: Please do.
3: If you complain, you are tired. My parents will tell you how they trek from Lagos to Kano when they were my age.
1: You know what, Freedom? I get you completely. So is mommy or daddy around?
3: Yes, they are around.
1: Could you tell them to call us so we can understand why
2: is the world so wicked? But thank you, Freedom. I would really like to hear from your parents at the end of the day. Thank you for calling. Oh my God.
1: Honestly,
2: we're all living the same lives.
1: I wish they can call. At least if we can hear their own.
2: I agree. So Miriam is right. Freedom, you need to free your parents.
1: Please tell them to call us. Tell them. They can, they we can want to hear.

0: another fun fact. Ants are everywhere except Antarctica.
1: Because cold will kill them there. Oh, that's so sweet. Thank you so much, Munachi. I've enjoyed all the fun facts. Ah, that was a basket full. Thank you. I mean, but wait. That bee won't touch me. The one of the honey. And then ants are everywhere. It's just, it's funny because, I mean, you see them very rampant in Nigeria.
2: When you see them in numbers.
1: In their numbers. And then if you go to their hole, oh my God. Yes, they're such a populous nation. I do agree. Anyways, while Miriam is cooking, because it looks like me knowing the first fun fact is like, no way. Impossible. No I'm way. Coming back for you, BBR. While we wait for her to come for me, let's go on this break. And when we return, it will be more fun facts on the Sunny Tough Show.

Hi there. You're tuned in to Kids FM, where the fun never stops. 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Let's have fun!

0: 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Let's play! And I mean, true to it, we've been playing, having fun, laughing. Now we are at the Sunny Fun Fact, and we've been having so much fun with Munachi dishing out a full basket. She didn't come to play. Oh. She said, I've got 1, 2, 3... almost 4 facts that she gave us, yes. And they were all clacket. Richness. Oh, richness came with the money. She came with the money. And I know I'm expecting so much more from my rangers. So please, why don't you go ahead and call us so that we could, get to know some of the most amazing fun facts in the world. Well, I want to believe that my one and only co-presenter.
1: Okay, why are you trying to bribe me?
0: No, I'm not bribing. I'm just trying to calm you down because it's like you didn't like the fact that I knew the last one.
1: I'm calm.
0: So I'm just like saying,
1: I just went to get something so juicy. One that you are not going to know it.
0: Oh, blow my mind, baby. Blow my mind. Hello, good morning.
2: Good morning.
0: Your name and?
2: My name is Raphael.
0: Raphael.
2: Yeah.
0: How you doing? I like the sound of your voice. Energy. I like it.
2: Fine.
0: Okay, so tell us, what fun facts do you have for us today?
2: Some fun facts.
0: Oh, come on. Wait. Let me blow a trumpet for this one. Shoot.
2: Okay. Did you know that the richest country in all reserves is Venezuela?
0: Venezuela?
1: Oil reserve?
2: Yeah.
1: Ooh.
0: I was about to say, yes, I know. See, Rangers have made me pretty intelligent on this show. I tell you now I know things. Yes, I do know that. Funny enough, it was recently I got to know that. I was thinking it was Nigeria, but Venezuela.
2: Do you know that the richest football club is Real Madrid?
1: Of course.
0: Mariam.
1: Yeah.
0: I didn't know that. That's new to me.
1: I do know that.
0: I would have thought it would be Chelsea.
1: No.
0: Or...
1: In fact, I think Real Madrid is the biggest football club.
0: Really?
1: Yeah.
2: Also, do you know an octopus has 3 hearts?
0: Yes, we did. But keep it coming. Keep it coming. Uh-huh.
2: Okay. Ma'am, please, I hardly hear my songs on the radio. Oh. Please, can you play Montage Mugada?
0: My God, where did you hear that song from?
2: I heard it from a few apps.
0: Really? Okay, yeah. So you're going to help us play you the song, but you're going to say it slowly. Montage Mugada. Is that song even in English?
2: No, Brazil, yes.
0: You speak, is it Portuguese they speak
1: I think
0: in Brazil?
1: Spanish.
0: No. Do you speak Brazil?
2: No.
0: So how do you like the song?
2: It sounds good and the lyrics are not bad.
0: That's music for you. Music actually goes beyond language. Thank you. Okay. I enjoyed it.
1: Thank you so much, Rafael.
0: And I love the energy. Honestly, I did love the energy.
1: He came prepared.
0: Yes, he did.
1: Did you know?
0: That Real Madrid one shocked me, Sha. Because I was really, really thinking
1: it's Real
0: that...
1: Real Madrid now. All these things are normal stuff.
0: I don't understand it's Real Madrid now. Like, I was supposed to know that.
1: Well, how you not supposed to?
0: I don't know. Yeah. Because I thought Chelsea. The Old Trafford or maybe Barcelona.
1: Barcelona?
0: Why is your face like that?
1: No, don't let us start that conversation. Almost every football watcher knows that Barcelona are like the least rich, the poorest club.
0: It's not, okay, not, sorry. Not particularly so, it's, here, it's okay, it's okay. Sorry,
1: let,
0: sorry.
1: Let me do the
0: don't course. Cry. Hello, my name is BBR. What's your name?
3: Freedom.
0: Freedom. Thank you for calling back. Okay, so what fun facts do you want us to know today?
3: I have 3 fun facts for you.
0: Shoot.
3: Okay, did you know that when you are reading, even silently, the muscles of your mouth, tongue, and larynx activate?
0: Say that again.
3: Do you know that when you are reading, mm-hmm. even silently,
0: mm-hmm.
3: the muscles of your mouth, tongue, and larynx activate?
0: Really?
3: Yes.
1: I do.
0: Oh, you do?
1: I was this 8 o'clock.
0: When you left, she just knew, don't mind her freedom. Are you serious? Even if I'm not using my mouth?
3: Yes.
0: Oh, but I see why. Because sometimes at the end, I think sometimes you're even tempted to just start speaking or reading out. I'm sure it's the activation that comes from that. Oh, that's nice, girl.
3: And the process.
0: Okay.
3: And the process is called sub-vocalization.
0: Sub-vocalization.
3: Yes.
0: I've learned a new one today. I'll be like, oh, are you reading? Do you know that there's a sub-vocalization ongoing? I sound very intelligent. Okay, thank you. Another one.
3: Do you know that the color of the sun is white?
0: Mariam, did you know that?
1: Mm. Isn't that orange?
0: Wait.
3: It is yellow from the earth because atmosphere scatters blue light. But in space, it is white.
0: No way. Wow. I needed to clap for that. Oh, wow.
1: So,
0: is it cartoon that made it? Okay, it's sun. Okay, you know what? I'm just going to calm down. That was really good. Well done, Freedom. Keep going.
3: Thank you.
0: Are you
3: the
0: done?
3: Last one.
0: Okay, last one.
3: Do you know that leftover pasta has extra health benefits?
0: You say what?
3: Leftover pasta has extra health benefits.
0: Wait, you mean leftover pasta that will leave in the pot and come and eat tomorrow, or leftover pasta that will now take and refrigerate? Which one of them?
3: The one that will leave and come back to eat it tomorrow. Anything leftover pasta.
0: So, macaroni, spaghetti, gravioli, what did they speak? Any of the pastas at all?
3: Any of the pasta at all.
0: Ooh. Sorry, can I ask what health benefits they have or give?
3: I don't really know.
1: I can help you. It improves blood sugar control.
0: Really?
1: And help with better gut health.
0: Gut health, like probiotics.
3: Yeah, got it.
0: Oh my God, Freedom! You just opened my eyes to something. Leftover pasta to the rescue. Thank you so much. I'm going to give Freedom a round of applause. Amazing. This is for Munachi as well. Let's give it up for Raphael. Richness. Let's give it up for Raphael. Ooh, you Rangers be blowing my head. But I'm going to cook pasta and leave it and eat it tomorrow. That's a healthy hack. That's a super healthy hack. I didn't know.
1: And in fact, it helps because if you cook today, you don't have to cook again in the afternoon. Let's say you cook back in the morning, you can always go back to eating.
0: Yes, I didn't know that. So,
1: but then, what about for persons that don't like eating cold food?
0: No, but I mean, you're going to warm it now. It's left over already. It's slept overnight. This one. I know that pasta is healthier than rice.
1: Really?
0: Yes. So
1: That's a fun fact.
0: You're not clap for me now. All right. So I'm actually aware that pasta is a healthier alternative to rice. But I mean, having to now say that leftover pasta now has improved gut, and you know what? Anything that has to do with gut means that there's a little bit of probiotics in it. That's like taking pasta to a whole new level.
1: Actually,
0: yes. I don't like jollof pasta. I don't like stir fry pasta. I like pasta and sauce.
1: I like it separate.
0: Yes, I like it separate. So, I mean, it would be easier to... I could eat pasta and sauce today and then repeat it tomorrow. But when it's jollof or... How did we get here? Now I'm hungry. It was Freedom that brought us here. But good job to him. I'm waiting for a fun fact for you before we go on a break.
1: Okay. Did you know that there's a thunderstorm called Hector the Convector? There's a thunderstorm called Hector the Convector.
0: What does it do?
1: It comes every 3 p.m.
0: Every 3
1: p.m.
0: Every 3
1: p.m. It comes every day.
0: As in 3 o'clock?
1: Yeah.
0: Every day?
1: Every day.
0: Do we hear it?
1: Well, you don't.
0: How come a thunder has a name? Hector the Converter.
1: I mean, that's the name.
0: Are you sure?
1: Yes. Most storms are unpredictable, but Hector comes every 3 p.m. And sometimes we can hear it because thanks to the microclimate over the Tiwi Island.
0: Mm-hmm.
1: In northern Australia, that is where this.
0: Wait a minute! I think I must have heard this Hector guy.
1: Where?
0: You say where?
1: Yes,
0: he comes. Are you not the one that says every 3 p.m.? Why are you asking me?
1: He comes from September through March.
0: That's what I'm saying. I think I've heard it. No, but babe, no, stop looking at me like that. No, have you not just been and then it's not cloudy, it's not raining, then you just hear a rumble. Yeah.
1: That's Hector the Convector.
0: I need to go on a break. Please, one chilled music for me. I need to rest. I really, really need to rest. We'll be right back. 1.7.

0: dun dun dun dun dun dun dun dun dun dun dun. So I was just telling Miriam while we were on break and listening and enjoying good music, I said to her, I hear Rector the Vector. What's the name? Sorry.
1: Hector the Convector. He said Rector.
0: Hector the Convector visits sometimes. I have noticed, and I don't know if you guys have as well, Rangers, I do hear some rumblings. You will actually think that it's possibly a plane that is passing,
1: yeah.
0: But it's not.
1: Tector.
0: And there is no cloud and it's no rain. So where did that noise come from? Hector the Convector. Thank you, Mariam. Hi.
2: Hello.
0: My name is Bibi Ira. What's your name?
2: My name is Steven.
0: Hi, Steven. Okay, shoot.
2: Okay. My first fun fact is that, did you know that on Saturn, scientists have found out that it actually rains diamonds?
0: Yes, we knew that! But guess what? Let me clap first. I don't know why we can't live on Saturn. Why? Do you know why?
2: Excuse me, I didn't hear you.
0: Why can't we live on Saturn?
2: Ma?
0: I was asking, why can't we live on Saturn? I mean, we'll all be rich by now.
2: I don't know.
0: Anyways, we actually knew that. Do you have another fun fact for us?
2: Yes.
0: Go on.
2: Did you know that the club with the highest number of Champions League is Real Madrid?
0: You did this on purpose because of Miriam, right?
1: No, it's a fact.
0: No, you're supporting Miriam.
1: It's everywhere. It's a fact.
0: What club are you first, Steven?
2: Chelsea.
0: Oh, how could you? That's prosperous. How do they say? How would you be supporting Chelsea and giving such fact? But okay, it's okay.
1: It's
0: we can live together. We can live together. Do you have another one?
2: Yes. Did you know that trees can actually communicate with each other to inform them about erosion and accidents?
0: No way.
2: And it's also known as Wood Wide Web.
0: And it also what?
2: It's also known as Wood Wide Web.
0: Wood Wide Web. www. We said that together. I didn't wait. You mean that trees communicate to each other, especially if there's going to be an accident?
2: I thought it was a lie, but I did my exploration.
0: Okay. Ooh. What did you find out?
2: It was true.
1: Ooh.
0: So, wait, Stephen, wait, I've got a question. This is actually brilliant. However, I've got questions. So they communicate to each other and tell each other when there's going to be an accident. Do they now move? I mean, especially like erosions. Or they just say, oh, an erosion is going to happen. I'll miss you so bad when you die or something. Please explain.
2: They say most trees can actually move.
0: Eh?
1: Afa, bro.
0: Are you serious?
2: Yes.
1: Ooh.
0: No way.
2: Their roots still stay on the exact same place it was planted.
1: Oh.
2: The only difference is that the roots stretches and helps them to move.
1: Oh
0: wait, so they shift or
2: something like that.
0: Wow. See the way we're just saying wow. We're blown by that fun fact. I mean,
1: honestly,
0: that was brilliant. Well done, Steven.
2: My hobby song is first.
0: Please, by all means, in fact, you can take the registration if you want. Please, what's your song request?
2: I want you to play my grandmother's favorite song. I made her angry.
0: And
2: she's listening right now.
0: Okay.
2: So please play Hips Don't Lie by Shakira.
0: Hips Don't Lie. Shakira. Tell grandma I'm going to add a dance to it. Okay? Grandma, on behalf of Steven, he is sorry, and we're all sorry.
1: Yeah, we're
0: and we're going to play Hips Don't Lie for you. And just best believe that while it plays, I, BBR, Big Bold Roda, will be dancing, okay?
2: Okay.
0: Okay. Thank you, Steven, and the whole Bye-bye. Family. Bye. Bye. That was amazing. It went.
1: Honestly.
0: My mind went. My brain went. I'm like, what?
1: You don't mean it. The tree A will tell tree B, I found my bro.
0: Shift though. Can't it go? Oh. Erosion is on the way. Can't you see the ground is shaking? The cracks are moving. I know people worship trees. I also know there's a tree in Benin Republic that has been there for like over 200 years or so. Yes, yes, please. Oh, that's sweet. Hello, my name is BBR. What's your name?
2: My name is Raphael.
0: Hi, Raphael. You want to hit us with another?
2: I'm here to tell you some fun facts again.
0: Oh, okay. My God, shoot.
2: Did you know the sun is white?
0: Someone just told us that the sun is white,
1: actually,
0: right?
1: Someone just said that.
0: Oh, my God. You guys are in sync. Someone just said the sun is white. And it's actually the elements in the atmosphere that scatters the blue light or something like that. Ah, that's so cool. Okay, next one.
2: Also, did you know the richest kid in the world is Prince George?
0: The richest kid? Prince George. Wait, which of Prince George? The one in England?
2: Yes.
0: Are you serious?
2: Yes.
0: He's the richest, like richest.
2: Yes.
0: Yeah, because I would have thought maybe Beyonce's Blue Ivy is the richest, or any of the other celebrity kids. Oh, but that's so good to know. Oh, I didn't know that. Thanks for letting me know.
1: I didn't know too. Wow!
0: Yeah.
1: I just got some questions.
0: I would have thought I would be, though.
1: I mean,
0: I'm somebody's child.
1: We are all children.
0: Yeah, you know, even Raphael is somebody's child. Okay, next one.
2: But ma'am, please, can you play the song?
0: What song?
1: Montague.
0: Yes,
1: is that
0: of course.
1: Song?
0: Yes.
1: Yeah,
0: we'll definitely play it. Trust you. Trust me, we'll play it. Okay?
2: Thank you.
0: All right. Thank you so much.
1: Wow. Richest kid.
0: May my children also fall into that category.
1: Hey, man, I speak that into
0: existence. Okay, so. You gave me wait. There was one of the fun facts you gave me. Let me remember. Oh my God, no.
1: Hector.
0: Rector the Hector.
1: He's not Hector.
0: Oh, okay.
1: It's Hector the Convector.
0: But Vector, Hector, everything is there. That guy that blows the trumpet around 3 p.m. Hello. Good morning. My name is Vivi. What's your name?
3: My name is Munachi.
0: Hi, Munachi, the basket full of facts. All right,

0: is the question. And I have with me in the studio, Herbert. And we're just going to piece together different times, different what it means to go through tough times. Herbert, what does it mean to go through tough time for you? And how do you get through tough times?
1: I would say going through tough times, it's sometimes it's not something easy. I won't say it's easy. Sometimes it could be overwhelming. And sometimes you would need someone to try and like comfort you in some certain kind of moment, you understand? And with the right conversations and the right steps you take towards that hard times you're facing, I don't think if you're having hard time, I don't think it's the right time to complain about things, you understand? It's not the right time to nag, or you just sit down there and don't make effort towards clearing that thing at that particular point in time, you understand? Making efforts to help yourself, you understand? So
0: okay, what you mean is the fact that you don't get to transfer this different aggression, the different problem you might be having, onto the people that are beside you or around you. Instead, you will
1: you find a way to manage any other thing that is going on with you. If you know you can manage it yourself, you can reach out to someone and at least you can talk, you understand? It's not you transferring the aggression to anybody or trying to like blame it on any other person, because I've noticed a lot of people, once they're going through hard times, in a certain kind of moment, they were just trying to find someone or something to put those blame on, you understand?
0: To put those aggression
1: on. Or put the aggression on. And it doesn't make any sense to me. There's no reason why you should, if you're having something that's affecting you.
0: Have you ever gone through a hard time, Albert?
1: Yeah, I do. I do that. Like, it's natural for every human to go through hard times. You understand? I don't think it's normal for you to put those blame on any other person. If you know you're having a hard time, there's no need to put someone else in that same situation, because sometimes when your mood, the way you talk to someone, you could just kill those someone's vibe at the same time. You understand? You get. So I don't think it's necessary. If you know you're going through a hard time, if you know you can't handle it yourself, you can go out there, you can talk to someone that could help you out, that can even talk to you and even give you a listening ear, you understand?
0: But you're not making it as personal as I want it. When you go through hard time, how do you get through hard time? How do you come out of it?
1: Particularly how I get through hard time is probably I take time for myself, you understand?
0: Mm-hmm.
1: I look into the things that I know that's giving me problems, you understand? The things I know that are giving me, the things putting me in this particular state in mind, like giving me this hard time, like the things I'm going through, I'm looking for the a perfect way to solve them, you understand?
0: Okay.
1: You understand?
0: Mm-hmm.
1: Go into details on how can I handle this thing, how can I solve this thing, that it won't bother me anymore, you understand? And I look at the brighter things. I will look at how do I solve this case, how do I do this thing, how do I move past this thing, so I won't rely on this moment, you understand?
0: Mm-hmm.
1: I'll find a way to like sort out this thing in time, so that it won't give me this, it won't weaken my spirit, you understand? Because of anything that makes you feel down, I don't think anything is going to go better for you. If you keep telling yourself that, oh, you can't work, you can't do anything towards this thing, you're just there, your mood is just bad as it could be, and you're not even making any efforts, you understand, to help yourself. If you're in a bad mood, you're the only one that can help yourself.
0: Yeah,
1: I don't expect somebody to come. If you don't speak to anybody, you just keep it to yourself, you understand, and you carry that dark spirit out there. You understand?
0: Mm-hmm.
1: And you talk to people the way you don't expect them to. You understand? You are the other person. You're the person that is going through hard times. You're the person that could, talk to people and say, this is how I'm feeling. And someone out there could help you. You understand? And even give you some word of advice that it could help you out. You understand? Because I'm not saying nobody go through hard times on their own. You need someone. You understand?
0: Yeah.
1: You can be going through hard times financially. You could be going through hard times emotionally. Emotional stress. You understand? Mm-hmm. You can be going through hard time through your academics, and if you talk to someone that knows better than you, they could accompany you, they could assist you. You understand? Let me just say, children, for instance, some kids out there, you might be going through hard times through your academics. Probably you don't know this. Maybe you don't know phonics. You don't know how to read. You don't know how to simple mathematics. You understand? And that thing is killing your self-esteem. You understand? You're going through hard times. And you didn't say anything to anybody. You're just keeping it to yourself. And when your results keep coming out, it's getting bad as time goes on.
0: So you need to speak up.
1: Because you can't handle things yourself. It's beyond. It's something you.

0: could share, you understand? I need to share those problems with the right people. With the right people. You can't just share your problems. You need to share with the right people. So people go through different kind of emotional stress, through different kind of hard times, you understand? And the kind of people you share those problems with at that particular time can cause a lot of damage and harm to you. You understand? So you have to be really careful. That is why we kids, I classify myself as a kid because I'm still a kid. I classify myself, yeah? Because if I'm going through hard times, that is why there you have parents, you have siblings, you understand? And you still have siblings, like, you still have friends that are like siblings to you.
1: Yeah.
0: You understand? So there's no bartender. And there's a lot of people that they'll be like, I have problems. I'm older than this person. I can't go to this person because of it to look like, you understand? Some people feel like that. But someone that's older than you can give you an advice that could change your life for good. That could change your moment. Those things, those hard times you're going through, those bad feelings you are having, that you don't want to speak up, that you're feeling like if I speak up, they will laugh at me.
1: They will laugh at you.
0: They will laugh at me. There's, when I say emotional stress, there's a lot of things that people are going through, hard times, but the thing you can just do is just talk, just speak out. The simple thing is just say the magic word.
1: But
0: I think
1: there is one most important thing when it comes to going through hard times. I think that's one thing we fail to understand, that no one can help you as much as you can help yourself. You need to be able to help yourself in a different kind of way. In the fact that you need to speak up, not only speak up to those around you, but speak up within yourself. You see, sometimes some issues we go through, some stress in the mind that we go through, they were always there, but we just did not acknowledge them. For you to get through a particular problem or a particular point in your life that seems so hard, you need to realize, you need to understand that you have an issue before you can solve that issue. I don't know if you've ever heard that enough phrase before. But it's a very important end phrase that if you don't know you have an issue, then you have nothing to solve. But if you understand that you have something that is bugging you, something that is of great importance to you, and that thing has been at your neck and you can't get through it, that is when you are able to get through that thing. But if you avoid it, it becomes harder to get through. If you have issues in different points of your life, be it emotional, be it academically, if be it physically, and you have not said to yourself that, oh, this is a problem I need to get through, this is my problem, that is my problem, and this is how I want to get through it, you need to know the symptoms. You need to know the symptoms to know the cure.
2: Yeah.
1: You need to know the symptoms and you need to diagnose what the issue is to actually get to create a cure for it. And a cure can come in different ways. You might be the cure and the people around you might be the cure. But before we go about talking about cures, let's go out with House with No Mirrors by Alex Sloan. And when I'm back, we're going to be talking about what can be the cure to that problem, amongst others.

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0: Welcome back to 101.7 Kids FM, Abuja. And of course, it's still Think Tank. And we were talking about Cure. And the song I just played is Save Myself by Ash. Now, she's talking about saving herself. So the fact that your life are in your hands. And the cure just might be with you and by you alone. Now, how do you make sure that when you're going through hard times, there are different cures to it? Now, there might be internal realization as a cure, or there may also be a form of communicating with those around you. But before you communicate with those around you and expect them to understand what you're going through, you have to understand what you're going through first to be able to communicate properly. But before we go into talking more on cure, let's talk about the fact that failure does not have to become an identity when we go through different problems. Now, there's a difference between I failed and I'm a failure. When this hard time comes, saying I failed describes an event. While saying I am a failure turns an event into an identity. It turns what happened peradventure, you accept it, thereby making it an identity unto yourself. Now you're making it as real as it can get. The fact is, you don't just go through that particular event and move on. Calling yourself a failure makes you stay within that problem or within that issue that you've gone through, that particular hard time that has befallen you at any time. Now, failure can provide information. Failure can also provide, can also expose weaknesses. Failure can force a change in strategy. And failure also can be painful and embarrassing. But one failed attempt does not necessarily determine the rest of one's life. One misstep cannot be the end of it all. Let's pick this call right here. Let's hear what this person has to say when it comes to our times. Hello, hello.
1: Hello, good afternoon.
0: Good afternoon. I'm Vivi. What's your name?
1: My name is Emanuela.
0: Emanuela. Emanuela, how are you doing this weekend?
1: I'm fine.
0: Okay, Emanuela. So, Emanuela, the topic on Think Tank has been getting through hard times and how to build your character even whilst going through hard times. So, I want to ask you, have you been through any hard time and how did you get out of it?
1: I'm sorry, I can't hear you. I can't hear you.
0: Okay, can you hear me now?
1: Yeah.
0: Okay, Emanuela. Let me take it very slow. So, I said, we've been talking about how to get through hard times, hard times. And when you go through hard times,
1: you said how, I'm sorry, you said how teacher go hard times.
0: No, how to get through hard times. That is, how do you get through hard times?
1: I thought you were talking about role models.
0: Yeah. Yes, you can also get through, you can get through hard times by looking up to your role models. That was also a point pointed out and how to get through hard times. What are those things? What are those people that make that when you are down, when you're sad, what are those things that make you get back up?
1: Okay, for me, I can say my mom. Like, she's one of the people. Okay, she's the person I always look up to whenever I have any problems or I'm going through a hard time.
0: Okay. And why is it your mom? What is that quality your mom has that just makes you feel so assured?
1: Because no matter what happens to me, anytime I go to her, she's always there for me. She always answers me.
0: Wow, that's lovely. That's wonderful of your mom. And I guess going through hard times, you always need that person you can fall back on. And for you, it's your mom. So lovely to hear from you, Emanuela.
1: Yeah.
0: Yes. All right, Emanuela, do have a lovely weekend. Bye.
1: Okay, Okay, bye.
0: Bye. All right, Emanuela has said the fact that when she do go through hard time, she always have a mom being there for her. A mom is like a role model. And that is how she gets through a hard time, because she knows that her mom has got her and has always been a rock for her. Now, we're talking about different cures for when you go through hard time. Now, how to build relationship. Because this relationship that you build, these people you have around you, this is how they come as something wonderful. This is how they come in to help you. That is why it is very important that you build a proper and good relationship, that they can be crucial to you in the future. But just before we go more into cures and role models, people you have to always have your back, let's go have right now We Light a Horn by Tom. And this particular song has a lot to talk about the fact that you might be going through a hard time right now. There's always a light at the end of the tunnel. There's someone holding that torch for you, wanting you to get back up on your feet.

Light a horn by the one that loves you the most. That is what it is said. That no matter what you're going through, there's always someone right there holding that touch for you, waiting for you to get back up, wanting and praying for you to get back up right on your feet. So don't you think that you're alone? You're never alone. You're just not looking hard enough, because there's someone right there that wants you to succeed, that wants you to get out of that drought, to get out of that failure state. You are not a failure. You are simply going through a hard time that you can get out of from. That is why this is Think Tank. And I want you to think right there deep within you. Am I really doing the things I am meant to do to get out of this dark place? Am I dwelling so much on this failure? Am I dwelling so much on this setback and not looking onto the bright side of how I can be better? Because that is what it means to get through and out of these dark times. But before I go right onto the show, before I wrap it up, a listener sent in a birthday request. It's the birthday of someone this weekend. Someone, according to the person, I'm going to read out this particular birthday request. So he says, happy birthday to you, Jonathan of Namjo Autos. I wish you a wonderful, wonderful, happy birthday. And I hope that you keep growing stronger, happy, energized, and accomplished. But the person also said this, and I'm going to say, because it is a better request. Though you can be a lot, though you can be a wonderful and shining personality, but I just want to say happy birthday to you this day, brother, because you are more than a brother to me. You are more than a son to our mom. You are a wonderful shining star up there in the sky. And we hope that you keep being happy and you keep shining, that you grow in wealth and in health. Happy birthday, Jonathan. And of course, this person has requested a song also, and it's called Online by Benson. And I'll be playing that song right afterwards, but later on after the show.

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